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1: Mainly cloudy with a chance for rain today. Tonight, cloudy with a chance for showers and a low of 20. Sunday, cloudy with a chance for rain and a risk of thunderstorms with a high of 27. It'll feel closer to 35 with the Humidex going down to a cloudy low of 18 overnight. Monday, a mix of sun and clouds with a high of 26, falling to a cloudy low of 18 in the evening.
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1: Monday, a mix of sun and clouds with a high of 26, falling to a cloudy low of 18 in the evening.
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